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There is only one Y100.7 AMG, man, and I hope you're enjoying your evening with me. Now, Netflix, are they trying to, like, take over, like, Hulu? Because now they're ramping up live events programming, and I'm like, very soon I can see Netflix just having another channels, right? And then it's going to be a bidding war between Netflix and Hulu.

Y100.7, and this man got caught allegedly sniffing a woman's feet while she was sleeping. What are you doing? I don't like smelling feet. What about you? Here's Crazy Adams, Hit the Wall.

Y100.7. Now, let me ask you this. Let's say that you're using a porta potty, and then something very important gets dropped in the porta potty water. Will you grab it? You're not going to believe what this guy had to grab. That's coming up in a few. You're going to be like, ew, no way. Right now, here's Harry Styles, American Girls.

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There is only one Y100.7, and this guy had to be rescued. He got stuck inside of a portable toilet, but I'm talking about in the water, because his Mountain Dew fell inside. 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

Y100.7, and I guess it's getting serious between Ricky Alvarez and Ariana Grande. Listen, what I got next, you're going to be like, ¿qué? Yup, I got all the tea, baby, coming up right here. Why?

0: Y100.7 is G-Man. Look, and I'm going to go ahead and call it. This whole Ricky Alvarez and Ariana Grande thing is official. Okay? Yes, it's official. And I'll tell you why. Because not only is he going with her on tour, but they seen Alvarez with her family. Papi, look, I'm going to be honest. When you're already chilling with her family, that means that you are in. I could just imagine Ariana Grande's tia be like, Nena, you're moving too quick.
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100.7. I don't know if you heard a story about this, just happened. A winner got a historic $1.82 billion Powerball jackpot. And it revealed that the brother is an Arkansas mayor.

Miami's number one hit music station, Y100.7, and I'm here to say that now teachers' jobs are in jeopardy. And I'll tell you why I say that right here on the top of the hour. Right now, here's a little bit of Benson Boone at Time of My Life, only on Y100.7.

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100.7, and listen to this, because if you're a teacher, your job might be in jeopardy in New York. They're going to start deploying humanoid robots that is supposedly only to help teachers. Yeah, that's how they say, that's how it all starts. Then you're out of a job. I'm freezing.

Y100.7. Now, what would you do if you received this license plate? An elderly woman right here in Florida randomly received the license plate SQZ A55. Squeeze ass. Not bad, huh?

Y100.7, man. And look, and I hope you're having some fun with me. Don't forget that you can always follow me, G-Man On Air, on my Instagram. And once again, that is G-Man On Air on the IG. Here's a little bit of Somber. My body isn't ready.

Y100.7. And you know, everybody's talking about the explosive poopiness. And I could just imagine, like, why do they call it explosive? Like, does this just come out? I'm good.

0: Y100.7 is G-Man, and the U.S. now is currently dealing with this whole, you know, cyclospora. I'm glad they came up with a name because it's explosive poopiness. Yeah, I couldn't, like, I was like, ew, why would you just call it that? Anyway, Kelly Clarkson mentioned that she thought she was experiencing symptoms of the cyclospora during a concert. Can you imagine? Right in the middle of the concert. Blah. That is crazy, huh?
1: All right, class, tell me about your weekend. Leo?
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1: Thank you, Leo.
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I think that they're going to get into channels and just be a direct competitor against Hulu. I'm calling this.

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Miami's number one hit music station, Y100.7. Okay, I don't know if this is too early to say. Don't come for me. It's Angelina on the new hit list. But Olivia Rodrigo, she had album of the year, man. You seem pretty sad for a girl so in love. I got it in heavy rotation. Just like every day, it gets better and better. This is my new obsession right here. Stupid song on the new hit list.

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0: at Y100 Miami on socials. I think it's on my bucket list. Well, this probably will never happen, but still. The new hit list from Angelina to get my own a Bratz doll. I was not a Barbie girl, but I loved me some Bratz dolls. Tyla, I just saw her doing an unboxing of her Bratz doll in a new video. She is the first African artist to get her own doll. You got to see this. I got to repost it at new hit list.
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Hey, it's your girl Thais. Whoever got tickets to the iHeartRadio Music Festival this year, just know I'm so jealous of you. And let me know if you need a plus one, because you get to listen to this.

7-8, it's your girl Thais. Olivia Rodrigo gonna crush it this year at Amerant Bank Arena. I did not win the Ticketmaster War, so I'm just manifesting some last-minute ticket drops.

been going to absolutely crush it this year at our iHeartRadio Music Festival in Las Vegas. 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Make sure you grab them before they all sell out. I mean, it sells out pretty much every single time, but why not see like a bunch of your favorite artists and make a little trip out of it in Las Vegas?

Bieber. That halftime performance, I loved it. I'm giving it 10 out of 10, no notes. But I know other people had other opinions. But you know what? Not too much on my man. Okay, not too much on Justin Bieber.

Hey, it's Thais on Y100.7. Did you know that Benson Boone comes out with a Spider-Man mask at his tour stops? Like, fully on stage. It's kind of a vibe. You have to check it out. I saw some videos on TikTok. It was so funny. Here's Benson Boone.

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an FYI, Friday, National Tequila Day. That sounds like a vibe. Even Bebe Rexha, when she came into the studio, she's like, do you want to go to the club and get some drinks? I was like, is this real life? Here's New Religion, trending music on Wild 100.

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1: So rumors are that Sabrina Carpenter has tour dates planned out for 2027. Gives me a little bit of time to like get my life together, save up some money, but that would be insane. I don't know if the rumors are true, but I'm just going to believe them. 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Are we going to get a man's best friend tour? I'm manifesting it for us.

Miami's number 1-8 music station, Y100.78. Stice, you know, I thought it was funny seeing Teddy Swims be in the White Claw commercial, but you know what? It makes so much sense. He just gives me like a White Claw kind of guy. Here's Mr. Know-It-All, trending music on Y100.7.

Justin Bieber, Yukon on Miami's number one hit music station, Y100.7. I know a lot of people had a lot to say about his halftime performance at the World Cup, but you know what? One thing about me,

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Justin Bieber, Speed Demon on Wow 100.7. So if you didn't know, he's actually coming out with like speakers and headphones, and he did like a pop-up in New York City. And everyone who did purchase a speaker, even the mini ones, they were like, the sound quality is insanely good for this little speaker. So now I'm just getting hyped, and honestly, my bank account is crying because now I have to spend $100 on a mini speaker, but anything for Justin Bieber, okay?

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I cannot wait to start seeing all the videos of Harry Styles at Madison Square Garden. I know they're going to be insane. And whoever got tickets to see him in New York, I'm jealous. Okay, this is why I need more artists to come to the 305. We want to see you too, I promise.

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6: Hey, can we just dig into something that's been a part of our show for years and years and years, and we've never really gotten to the bottom of it?
7: What is it?
6: Danielle, you and your issue with mayonnaise.
7: Oh, gosh.
6: Okay. As a matter of fact, Danielle

0: that she was out the other day. She ordered a sandwich, and the woman next to you, the woman who made your sandwich for you, was also stirring a large vat of mayonnaise.
1: Yes. Oh my gosh.
0: And you couldn't. Disgusting. You couldn't even order your sandwich. You started gagging and had to walk away. You didn't even have lunch that day.
1: Nope.
0: And you weren't even getting mayonnaise on your sandwich. It was just, you were mayonnaise adjacent.
1: Yes, she was scooping it up and smushing it back into the jar. And I was like, nope. So I walked away. I was like, can't do that. I didn't want to make everyone else sick. So I was like, I'm going to gag on my own in the corner. And yeah. I'll eat.
2: Did you gag in the corner?
1: I did. I said, I'll eat later. And I walked away.
0: So in the corner of the deli was just.
1: Yeah. Yeah, it was okay.
0: Look, you know, I totally understand how someone can be not into or just totally averse to eating mayonnaise, but you have like a violent reaction to it.
1: Yeah.
0: So how did this begin?
1: I don't know.
2: Oh, wow.
1: I couldn't tell you. All I know is that when I was a kid, the nurse would call the house and say to my mom, hey, come pick Danielle up. She just threw up at school. She's sick. And my mom would say, ask her if the person next to her was eating mayonnaise for lunch. And then the nurse would ask, and then they'd find out that I was gagging and throwing up from the smell of the mayonnaise. No. I don't know why. I don't know what made it happen ever, but it's something. Just something about it. And I know it's just eggs and oil or water or whatever. I know it's simple. I like sour cream, but for some reason, I cannot do it. I don't know what
0: something
1: it is.
0: Happened. Something obviously happened to you.
1: Maybe.
0: That you don't recall. But, I mean, I don't know. That's what I'm thinking.
1: Yeah.
0: Any other thoughts?
3: It does have kind of a gaggy smell. You know what I mean? Like if you.
0: No, it doesn't.
3: Yes, it does.
1: Yes,
3: if you open up mayonnaise.
0: Well, in your opinion, it does.
2: Yeah,
0: it doesn't really
2: gross me out at all.
3: I don't know. There's something to it. It's not like there's an absence of smell or it smells sweet or savory. It's kind of got a little bit of a gaggy smell to me. So I know exactly what you're talking
1: about.
3: Thank
1: you.
0: So you're on the mayonnaise spectrum then.
3: Let me put it this way. I don't love mayonnaise. I tolerate it. There's a time or two where I'm like, you know, mayonnaise would be good on this. But if I was to open a jar and smell it, I would gag.
1: Yeah.
3: I would probably gag.
1: You're not even allowed to have it in my house. Like, I don't even allow it.
2: Do your kids like it? Does your family like it?
1: I don't know. They don't have it. Never had it around me.
0: They don't even know what mayonnaise is.
1: They
0: never
1: know allowed to be near it.
0: Well, I tell you, I make my own mayonnaise if I have time. And it does smell different than the jarred, but the jarred does not offend me. But, you know, but anything in that family, aioli, anything that's mayonnaise-y, tartar sauce.
1: No. And you know, I'm not a ranch dressing, creamy, don't do that. I don't like that. Like I'll do a nice fettuccine Alfredo if I take my lactate pill, but I stay away from ranch, Russian dressing, tuna fish, and sorry.
0: Okay.
1: Yeah.
0: All right. But
3: I don't like
0: we
3: tartar
0: still
3: sauce
0: don't
3: either.
0: Know.
3: I don't like tartar sauce. Tartar sauce is a little grody for me. What is tartar sauce?
0: It's mayonnaise and sweet relish, isn't it? Basically,
3: yeah, it's relish.
1: I mean, really? Why put those two together? Why?
0: Mayonnaise. So you're not a fan of Thousand Island dressing?
3: No.
1: People dip their French fries and stuff like that.
2: Yeah.
1: Like,
2: are you crazy?
1: What's up,
0: Scotty B? What?
4: Do you remember that one time when we made that beautiful cake for Danielle for her birthday? Sprinkles, frosting, the whole thing.
1: Yes.
4: But we made it with mayonnaise, and at the last moment, Elvis is like, "Nope, don't eat it. You can't do that to her."
1: I know, that was so sweet, Elvis.
5: Yeah, somebody else did that to her, to me too. We made brownies, and the guy used mayonnaise to keep the brownies to be from being too dry.
3: It keeps it moist.
4: But it's the exact same ingredients, oil and eggs. It's the same thing, whether it's together or not.
0: It's emulsified together. But hold on, Daniel, I must admit, there was a bakery that we used to get cakes from all the time, and their secret was putting mayonnaise in it.
1: I remember that.
0: But I know you ate the cake, though.
1: Because I'm sure if I didn't know.
0: We told you.
1: Right. And I'm sure if I didn't know and I didn't taste it because it's baked in, I probably would know. But then once you tell me, like you said, it's in my mind and I can't get past that mentally. So if you told me this grilled cheese sandwich, instead of using butter on the bread, some people use mayo. Mm-hmm. I won't eat the grilled cheese sandwich. Oh. I probably can't even taste the mayo, but I won't do it.
0: I mean, the cooking of the mayonnaise, it changes everything. The molecular makeup is different, but it doesn't matter to you.
1: Mm-mm.
0: It's just someone was thinking about mayonnaise when they made it, so therefore that's enough for you. Yes, Gandhi.
2: So we had that amazing lasagna roll from one of our favorite restaurants in here, and you loved it, but that also had something that
1: What did it have?
2: It had, what is it, anchovy paste in it?
6: Anchovy paste.
2: Now that you know, is that going to be a problem?
1: No, because I'm pretty sure I've had that before in stuff, and it's been okay.
0: chefs sneak anchovies into tomato-based sauces all the time. I do.
1: As long as I don't know.
0: I don't tell anyone.
1: Yeah, don't tell me.
0: I don't tell anyone because you don't know it's there.
1: Yeah.
0: It adds such a great little level of flavor. Ugh.
2: There's also been a rise in chefs saying that they're done cooking for people with allergies. Like when Scary and I were in Singapore, and this was a few years ago, we went to something called Fat Fuku, which is a Michelin-starred chef hosting a party at their home. It was part of the tourism thing. It was great. It was awesome. The chef asked before, does anyone have allergies or things they don't eat? And if you said yes, she would not cook for you at all. Huh? Because she said, this is my art. It's my masterpiece. I put these things into it. And me taking out an ingredient is going to change the taste. I don't want to do that. And now I see that more and more where chefs say, if you have an allergy, thank you for telling me. You're going to have to find somewhere else.
1: Yeah, and I appreciate that. If they don't want to alter it because it is their creation, that's fine. But I do appreciate when a chef does come here, and we have a lot of friends that come here that say, hey, I remembered that you don't like mayo. I made you one without it. So I think that's sweet, you know?
0: I can see why a chef would do that in certain circumstances. Yeah. But if you're in the business of, you know, serving mass amounts of people, you need to be in business. So you find it all a way to alter. So I have a good friend who cannot eat gluten. She cannot eat shrimp, lobster. She cannot eat oranges. And there's a few other things. Yeah, there are a lot of things. She can't digest them. It's not an allergy thing, she just can't digest them for some reason. And so, like the other day, we had her at lunch with it. We had 16 people at the table, and it took a while for them to find the things on their menu that they could serve her.
2: Yeah,
0: they did. They went out of their way to finally figure it out. And she feels awful, but, you know, if she's going to eat, it can't have certain things in there. What's scary?
6: You know, it's one thing to have an allergy or you can't eat it for whatever reason, you're alert, whatever. But to have a psychological aversion to a food, I just feel like there's got to be a way to get over it. Like, for instance, I detest watermelon. I don't like the consistency. I don't like the taste. But if someone's going to offer me a watermelon salad with feta cheese in it and whatever, and say, try this, I don't look at it and be like, I'm going to vomit. I'll try it. You have to go into it with an open mind. I really think it starts right up here.
1: Of course it does.
6: In your noggin.
1: It's my noggin. My noggin is admitting it. Yeah, I admit that it's totally a mental thing.
0: It's all in her mind. But in your mind is reality.
1: And the thing is I can't even, like, even I've asked my mom and she can't even tell me. She's like, I don't know. It started when you were a kid. Wow. You just didn't like it. I don't know.
6: Like fish.
0: I have this thing about eggs and ham. Can't do it.
6: Really?
0: Can't do it. When I was a kid, I had a flu and I was sick. My mother made, it was from Dr. Seuss. She made green eggs and ham for me. And I vomited all over the table.
1: And
0: to this day, if you put ham next to scrambled eggs, I can't eat it. Whoa. I wouldn't even try.
6: But you eat bacon with the eggs. It's different.
0: Just keep on going, Scary.
1: That happened with my mom and fish because Friday was fish day at her house when she was growing up. And my grandmother would make her eat that damn fish. My mother would say, I don't want to eat the fish. My grandmother would say, then you get the fish, put it in the refrigerator. Ooh. And when you're hungry later, that fish will be waiting for you. So growing up, fish was never made in my house because my mom decided she didn't like it because of that. So that's why in my head, I don't like it either.
2: It's generational trauma passed down.
1: Pass it down.
0: Mayonnaise and fish. That's you. So tartar sauce is definitely out of the picture for you.
5: I went to a restaurant the other day with a friend and they said they were gluten free. And then the person behind the cash register says, is that a preference or is that an allergy? And I'm like, well, what does it matter? So if you say preference and they're like, yeah, you have a little bit of that, ain't going to bother you. Like,
1: okay, sir. Well, they throw it on.
0: One reason they ask is because some of the other things they have could have been near gluten or something. It depends on if you're deathly allergic to it or just can't digest it. And there you go. Happy digestion, everyone.
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1: Oh, yeah.
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0: the phone tap about today?
1: Oh, well, Brett is playing a phone tap on his girlfriend, Lindsay. Now, Lindsay's, she had a job and she lost it, unfortunately. So she's been trying to get back into the grind of trying to find a job. So Brett thought, you know, why not, you know, offer her a job?
0: Let's see what happens on today's phone tap.
2: Hello.
3: What are you doing?
2: Just watching TV and just kind of looking at stuff online. And
3: I actually have some good news for you.
2: Ooh, what?
3: Earlier today, I actually ran into one of the human resources managers at my job. And they're actually interested in interviewing you and possibly getting you a job.
2: Well, I tried to find a job, and it's just, I really feel like I need a break, you know, from...
3: No. See, that's the thing, is I don't want you to take me the wrong way. I gave him your phone number. He's going to probably give you a call.
2: This is a really hard position you're putting me in. I don't want...
3: No. Just see what he has to say. You have the job. If you want it and you like it, you have the job. It's not that, you know, it wouldn't be something
2: what
3: where
2: is it?
3: You're... You know what, to be honest with you, he didn't really say. He has a couple of various jobs. I'm sure he can go through like a list of different, you know, openings that they have. You know what, I got to run back into a meeting, but I'll give you a call a little bit later to see how it went, all right?
2: All right, I'll see you.
3: Promise?
2: Yes, I just said I'd take the call.
3: I'll talk to you a little bit later, okay?
2: Bye.
3: All right, bye.
2: Hello?
1: Lindsay, please.
2: This is Lindsay.
1: Hi, this is Jailer. I work with Brett at the office.
2: Hi.
1: He was mentioning that you are in the market for a job right now, and I am glad to tell you that we have a position that we'd love for you to fill if you are interested.
2: Well, I'm still kind of looking around, so I'm not really sure.
1: Did he tell you what the job was?
2: No.
1: It's actually to be a porter in our building.
2: What?
1: A porter. Are you familiar?
2: What are you talking about? Like a doorman? I don't understand.
1: No, the office janitor.
2: A janitor?
1: Yeah, I think you'd be perfect for the job.
2: No. What? I can't put... I mean, this is ridiculous.
1: I'm not going to put you on the same floor as Brett.
2: No.
1: Well,
2: no. No.
1: Well, he said you were good at unclogging toilets. He said that you were very qualified for this job.
2: Are you kidding me?
1: You know what? I'm gonna give you some time and maybe.
2: You don't need to give me time. I'm telling you very clearly right now. Hello?
3: Hey.
2: I swear to God, I will strangle you. What are you thinking?
3: What am I thinking?
2: What are you thinking for suggesting me for a janitor position?
3: So you're not gonna come in for the interview?
2: No! Brett! No, I'm not coming in for the interview! You go scrub your bathroom tiles! It's bad enough. All I do around here is clean up after your mess. All I do is now you expect me to come in and clean up after all your workers with you?
3: Can you just go in for the interview, talk to the guy?
2: I'm not going into the interview!
3: So you're not even going to consider the job?
2: No! No, no, no, no! No! How many times do I have to say it? No!
1: Hey, Lindsay.
2: Who the f*** is this?
1: My name's Garrett from Elvis Duran and the Morning Show, and you just got phone tapped.
2: Are you kidding me?
3: Oh, my God.
2: I cannot believe this.
3: Listen to yourself.
2: No, I'm not going to take this job. Whatever.
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38: Dare we go down that road?
39: Oh, please, he's denying it, and I know for a fact he did it.
38: Okay, so Diamond. Hold is on. Diamond around? Where's Diamond?
39: Oh, boy, here we go.
38: Hold on. Pull up Diamond. So, Skiri We were just talking, by the way, about how neighborhoods change over time, right? Gentrification of neighborhoods. There are a lot of neighborhoods. I'm not going to use any names, but I was told when I moved to New York City, don't go to those neighborhoods at night, whatever. If you do, don't stop at stop signs. I don't know. Yeah. I'm like, okay, you know, stupid Southerner, I'll do what you say. But now those neighborhoods are becoming some of the highest rent neighborhoods in New York City because things change, right? Without naming names. So we were talking about neighborhoods here during the song, and Gandhi reminded Scary of a conversation he had with Diamond.
39: Yes.
38: Go ahead. See, what was that conversation? That?
39: Well, I know for a fact that Scary told Diamond he is afraid of her neighborhood because they're going to steal his car. And he's saying, I never said that. I know you said that.
1: For sure said that.
38: He also said... He's afraid to go to your neighborhood because either A, they think he's selling drugs, or B, he's buying drugs. And I'm thinking, you're talking about someone's neighborhood. Right. You're talking about, I mean, your neighborhood is your safety zone, whether the outsiders know it or not.
6: I'm not judging. I'm just going by, by past experiences and stuff. I was told as a kid, don't go to those neighborhoods. Just don't go there because
39: there's
6: going to be trouble. No, that's current day.
39: You know what's scary? This is why people in other parts of the country get the wrong impression with where a lot of us live. Like, for example, when I went to college, someone found out that I was from the Bronx. The first thing the person said to me was, oh, do you have a gun because you shoot people? I was like, what are you talking about?
1: Yeah. Yes, exactly. It was scary.
38: It's easier just to say, yes, I shoot everyone I see in the Bronx.
39: Yes, that's what I do.
38: I go home, I open the front door and start shooting.
39: Boom.
8: It's like a movie. It would be like if Diamond told you, quote, I'm not coming to your neighborhood because I'll get arrested. Like,
1: well, I've said that.
8: The same thing.
6: She said that to me.
38: There is a chance that could happen.
6: You know what? Turnabout is fair play. It works in both directions. But I'm just saying that what I'm saying is a realistic scenario that could, you know, things could happen. So, I mean, I want to hang out with Diamond. I love her so much. She's like a sister to me.
38: As long as you take, if you can meet up with Diamond in a nice, safe, white area, you're fine.
6: No, neutral ground. Manhattan is great. Never. But like, there's certain areas of Brooklyn that I will not go into.
1: No, you're coming, and I want you to bring your car, and we're going to leave it on the street since you think that someone is going to steal it.
38: I'll be honest with you. Well, let me tell you, though, you know, Scary is not alone. There are a lot of people who have these preconceived ideas, or they remember seeing stories when they were a kid on TV. And, you know, Scary's from Brooklyn, so he thinks he knows everything about all parts of Brooklyn. Okay, whatever. It's more than I know. Don't you remember this story? And I've told it a million times. I live out in the middle of the country, in the middle of nowhere. Scary drove his Guido mobile out to my house during the day, a picnic with 40 people. He put the club on his steering wheel in my driveway, closed the door, and whip, turned the alarm on. I mean, what are you doing? Well, you know, you never know. Someone's going to try to steal your car. Scary. No one's stealing cars. Just because you have this idea in your mind, you're afraid to go to one neighborhood, or even in the middle of Hooterville out here, you think they're about to steal your car and it's a dangerous place.
6: Yeah, there's certain places they say don't stop for red lights in the middle of the night.
39: Oh, my God.
6: People say that.
39: Diamond's neighborhood. Diamond lives there. She goes out all the time.
6: Can I come through your neighborhood at 3 o'clock in the morning and just stop at a red light and just hang out and chill?
1: Yes. There's literally no one outside. Like, I don't know what she's talking about.
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38: I wouldn't hang out and chill at a stoplight on Park Avenue in the city. It's like... I don't think that's much a neighborhood thing as it is, you know, a 3 a.m. Every place is kind of scary to me at 3 a.m.
39: And
38: every place.
39: Also, mind you, Scary lives pretty much on top of the mall that gets shot up all the time. So I don't know where this fear is coming from. It's crazy. Right. Scotty wouldn't drop me off one day because he was scared of my neighborhood. He said there are needles everywhere. I'm like, what?
38: They're pine needles off old Christmas trees.
6: Exactly. Listen, I have the Citizen app. I see what goes on. I get the reports.
1: Oh, my God. Please. I can't.
38: Well, Diamond, the good news is you're keeping people like Scary out of your neighborhood.
1: Oh, it's so, an experience.
38: Exactly.
39: Diamond.
38: I don't know. You know, it's interesting because you're from here, Scary. I'm not originally from here, but I moved here when you were a kid. I moved here in the 1980s.
6: Yeah.
38: And so I was told by people who were very rich white people. These are the places you don't go at night. So we're like, okay, I'm not from here, so I'll just listen to what they say. And then over the years, I've learned that they were wrong the whole time.
6: It's in the Billy Joel song, You May Be Right. I walk through Bedford-Stuy alone. But I'm like, Bedford-Stuyvesant is great. I go there all the time. It's Bed-Stuy, the best restaurants.
38: Bed-Stuy used to have a lot of reports of a lot of shifty stuff going on years and years ago.
6: Yeah.
38: No longer.
6: Oh, yeah.
38: Bed-Stuy is now the highest, some of the highest rents in New York City.
6: That's right. So true.
38: Okay. Okay. So, Diamond.
1: Yeah.
38: What say you, Diamond?
1: Oh, well, Scary was a little offended by this, but I'm like, I don't think a little black girl could go through the town that he grew up in right now by myself today or when you were growing up.
38: Well, let's talk about that. You're from Bensonhurst, Brooklyn, which has a history of a lot of stories about kids beating other kids up with baseball bats.
6: Once again, those are 50-year-old stories. Like you were just saying.
1: So are the ones about... What are you talking about?
39: I
1: can't do this.
6: So there's no gunshots in the daytime over where you live?
1: No. Oh, literally.
8: No, not dodging bullets when she walks out of
1: her
8: house.
1: Thank you. Are you insane?
38: Here's what they do. What neighborhood do you live in, Diamond?
1: I live in Brownsville. And if you Google it, we have a high crime rate. But I don't hear gunshots.
38: But here's what they do. Just like at Disney World in Brownsville, if they see Scary driving down the street, at Disney World, they have all the speakers with sound effects in the trees. They turn on gunshots just to scare people like Scary out.
39: The Scary's out of the neighborhood.
38: Here comes Scary. Turn on the machine gun.
6: But I have to go through East New York to get to Brownsville. And I don't know if I should be doing that alone.
1: You don't know.
6: You have to be in my car the whole time. I need an escort.
1: No, first of all, you're not that important. But also, number two, just drive through. I can't hear this.
8: White people don't go to Brownsville.
1: Right. Okay. That's literally what he's saying.
38: I mean, exactly. The name of the town it gives you instructions.
8: Scary. There's no Cracker Barrel in Brownsville, Scary.
38: No. Not at all.
37: 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Oh, yeah. On the Morning Show.
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0: Do you guys know it?
1: Yeah.
0: Oh,
1: Walking on Sunshine.
0: Walking on Sunshine. Is this
1: it? Yeah.
0: I like the mariachi version. It's nice.
2: Me too.
0: All right, Garrett. You're a good American.
3: All right, thank you.
0: Well, everyone except for Scary feels that way, so it's all good. Well,
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0: All right. And there you have it. Thank you, Garrett.
3: You're right.
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7: 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The Elvis Duran phone tap.
8: All right, Scary.
9: Hello.
8: Give us a phone tap.
9: So Silvana wants to phone tap her dad, Gino. This new family moved into the neighborhood, and their son has pink eye, and the entire family is sick. So Gino is deathly afraid of this kid and that he's going to infect the family. So that's where Silvana got the idea to get in touch with us to phone tap her dad.
8: Yeah, pink eye is no laughing matter.
10: No.
8: If you're laughing about pink eye, you should stop. You're laughing. Here we go. Scary's phone tap. Let's see what happens.
11: Hello. Hey. Phone eye.
12: What's up?
11: Playing Madden. What's going on with you?
12: Nothing. I'm very busy over here at work. I'm singing for my supper.
9: Hey, you're cheating. I'm going to reset the game.
12: Who's that?
11: You know that kid, Paul, from around the block?
12: That kid who moved in with that weird family?
9: Can we get back to this?
12: Hey, didn't he have pink eye, that kid? He always has these contaminating my house. I want him out of there.
9: Let's switch controllers.
12: Are you playing in the living room on my set?
11: Yeah.
12: He's got pink eye. It's contagious, for Christ's sake. Get him out of there.
11: What?
12: What do you mean, so what? I don't need to come home after a long day work, and I got to worry about this contaminating my eyes?
9: Hey, could you just hang up on him? Just hang up on him.
12: Are you kidding me? I don't telling you to hang up on me. Put him on the phone right now.
11: He wants to talk to you.
9: He wants to talk to me?
11: Yeah.
9: Hello?
12: Hey, Paul, listen
9: to me. Yeah.
12: I don't need you over there with your pink eye all over my consoles contaminating everything.
9: Whoa, excuse me. Hold on a second. First of all, I just want to say that I'm not infected anymore. I went to the doctors, and I got penicillin, and I'm taking antibiotics.
12: I'm going to put you in the morgue when I'm done with you, so get the hell out of my house. You hear me?
9: I can't infect anybody. Don't you know how pink eye works?
12: Listen to me. I know how my fists are going to work on your face. You won't have any eyes left when I'm done with you. You hear me?
9: Are these your Ray-Bans?
12: What are you doing with my sunglasses?
9: I might want to buy this pair. I'm just trying them on right now.
12: Wait, you're pink guy. I don't need you touching my sunglasses, you
11: Seriously, take them off.
9: These are great glasses. How much did you pay for them?
12: Well, you may think you're a know-it-all, but I'm going to come over there. I'm going to you up now. Stop touching my Get out of there.
9: Oh, my God. These binoculars are so strong. I can see all the way down the street with them.
12: Savant, what you doing with my binoculars now? Is he there trying to contaminate everything I own? I'm coming home. You're going to get a beating, too.
11: He's in your lazy boy right now.
9: I'm trying to prove to him that I'm not contagious. See, I can rub my face around like this. Look, man, he's not going to get anything from me.
12: I'm going to kill this little bastard.
9: Give me the phone a second. The eye doctor told me that once it starts crusting over and they start falling off, that I was okay.
12: Crusting over?
9: The crust is starting to fall, so I know I'm good.
12: You're getting crushed all over my carpet now? Get out. Get out.
9: All right, I'm going to leave.
12: As long as you know better.
9: I'll leave. I'm going to leave.
12: You're damn right you're going to leave.
9: Okay.
12: Right now. Go back to your screwed up family over there. What's he doing, Savannah?
11: He just flipped the Xbox controller.
12: Javon, what's wrong with you? He's coughing all over my Get him out of there!
9: Come here, buddy.
12: He's messing with the dog, too!
9: Buddy, come here. Good boy. You're a good boy. I love you, Mirman.
12: Javon, get him away from my dog! Get him away from my dog!
9: Okay, your daddy wants me to go. Yeah, because he's a bad man. He's a bad father. Yeah.
12: I'm a bad man.
9: He says I'm contagious, but I'm not.
12: Javon, I don't want to hear this jerk talking baby talking to my dog. You hear me? Get him out of there.
9: Hey, so you've been phone tapped.
12: You bastards. Javon, I need this like I need a hole in my head.
9: Gino, this is Scary Jones from Elvis Duran in the Morning Show.
11: I got you, Dad.
12: Come on, do I need this aggravation?
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0: Sabrina Carpenter house tour, trending music on Y100.7. A lot of people have been seeing Cardi B with that goalkeeper, Maduka, that sexy goalkeeper that went viral. Well, Cardi B has some feelings about the paparazzi following the two hanging out.
1: I'm really hip-hop's Britney Spears. Like, you gotta take the good with the bad. Like, it is what it is. Like, people pay for this type of
0: Well, I mean, people are curious.

Do people criticize you for how much coffee you drink? Because they do to me. I drink until like 5 p.m. literally. Good news for you, though. You can tell your haters, guess what? Up to 5 cups of coffee a day may lower your risk of stroke, heart failure, and type 2 diabetes, okay? Y100.3,

0: Dude, what does a girl got to do to get a gift from a man? I mean, Drake apparently was hanging out with Sexy Red over at the World Cup Final in New Jersey, and he gave Sexy Red a gift. A gift that is the cost of like a house in the size of a purse called a Birkin. Literally, people are thinking these two are a couple now, Sexy Red and Drake. What are your thoughts? If you got a Birkin, would you sell that right away or would you keep it? Because I would sell it and buy myself a house.
1: Why? 100.7.

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Paying those bills last minute is not fun. Paying the past due balance. Okay, win that cash coming up around 11:10.

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Bad Bunny, Debí Tirar Más Fotos.

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always say if like Harry Styles, Prince, and like Bon Iver had a baby, it would be somber. I mean, I love his sound, his voice. He's going to be coming to Miami in October. 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Y100.

thing real quick. 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

0: ticket tag for these Disney World's Collide tickets. What's your name and where are you calling from?
1: This is Cindy, and I live in Hollywood.
0: Okay, Cindy, you know how ticket tag works. Do you know yesterday's winner's name?
1: Sure, I know where she lives, too.
0: What?
1: Sophia in Deerfield.
0: Oh, my God. I was going to say, are you a stalker? No, I'm just kidding. You just got your ticket.

You know, Justin Bieber on their property, they have like a pond, and every morning to like relax and start his day, him and Haley walk down to the pond so he can fish. Y100.7, that's facts.

0: knew it. I knew you. I knew that Cardi B was hanging out with that hot goalkeeper, Maduka, that every girl fell in love with. Listen, she's now comparing herself to Britney Spears because the paparazzi are following them everywhere.
1: I'm ready. Hip hop's Britney Spears. Like, you gotta take the good with the bad. 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Like, people pay for this type of shit.
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You know what I mean? 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That is not enjoyable. Can Mother Nature be in our favor for once? You know? Miami's number one hit music station.

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0: This is crazy. So Presley's in here.
1: Yes.
0: Her tooth is getting ready to come out.
1: Uh-huh.
0: I walk in. You have a string tied to her tooth. The other side is tied to a chair. We fling the chair. The tooth doesn't move.
1: No, well, it moves. It's looser. And now she's currently trying to rip it out of her mouth. And I swear to you, we're going to post this video because it's happening today.
0: It's happening. This could be the first tooth lost in the Y100.7 studio.
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0: you coming in or what?
1: Trending music from Sabrina Carpenter on Y100.7. I am Drew, and I didn't realize how much I actually ate lettuce until they told me I can't have lettuce anymore. I live my

be totally honest with you, I don't even know what to do with the time that I had reserved for these World Cup games. I'm like, what do we do now? Hey, it's Drew, Y100.7. Now that the World Cup's over, am I still allowed to meet friends for drinks at 2 p.m. on a Wednesday, or is that looked down upon now?

0: not working today because why?
1: No, I'm sick.
0: You're sick. Whatever you do, do not WebMD your symptoms because let me tell you, you find the worst. Feel better, girl. We love you for listening.
1: Thank you.
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0: 3.
1: Hey, what up? It's Drew. What do we got coming up? $1,000 on the way. Commercial free music. Oh, I got a Daddy Yankee song that's going to take the energy of your Wednesday to the next level. If you are live

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0: Downtown Fort Lauderdale. 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

0: 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And so I'd be upstairs doing paperwork, and I would hear someone in making drinks, like glass clinging together. 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
1: That is crazy. 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
1: What?
0: And just weird things.

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0: 100.7. Hey, it's Drew, and I figured out how to tell if somebody's actually from South Florida or not. You ready? Y 100.7, you there?
1: Hi.
0: Hi, trivia question for you. What's that little stick to the left of your steering wheel called?
1: I have no idea.
0: She's from South Florida. It's called a turn signal.

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0: useless talent. 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
1: From Fort Lauderdale.
0: Tell us, what is it?
1: Okay, I know this one sounds crazy, but I can taste any beer and tell you what it is.
0: Wifey, is that you?
1: Yes.
0: Work with

0: here. What's up?
1: What's up? Who's this?
0: This is Tatiana.
1: Hey. Long time no see. Girl, how you been?
0: I've been good. I've been chilling. I've been listening to you. The bangers I've been playing back to back. I've been dancing.
1: I love that. Thank you. You got any useless talents you want to share with the group?
0: Yeah. I can go on a scooter and not hold onto the handlebars and just scoot.
1: Okay. That's a useless talent right there. I love it. Thanks for calling. Olivia Rodrigo, Drop Dead.

0: What's going on? It's Drew. What's your name?
1: My name is Candy.
0: I love Candy. You're listening from work. We appreciate you.
1: All those girls at work listen to you.
0: I am blushing right now.
1: That's right, baby. We love you over here.

So we saw Ari perform that live here at Ameren Bank Arena 3 nights. She was so good. And by the way, that's the lead single off of her new album, Petal, which I will remind you, drops 1 week from this Friday. Here's what to expect. Apparently, the whole album's a party, start to finish, which I love. We need some up-tempo vibes on why.

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1: Yep.
0: We love our Pennsylvania fans. What part of Pennsylvania?
1: Like Wilkes-Barre, Scranton, like northeastern Pennsylvania.
0: Okay. I don't blame you listening to Y100.7 because there's literally nothing to do up there.

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This is all I've ever wanted to do. Do you love your job? 866-645-9100. So many people hate their job. Do you love yours? Hit us up. 866-645-Y100.

0: to know what you do. Michael Wilton Manners, you love your job.
1: I do love what I do.
0: Tell me, what is it?
1: I'm on tour.
0: On tour with who?
1: A bunch of RuPaul's Drag Race girls.
0: Oh, RuPaul's Drag Race. Do you love what you do? What is it that you do?

0: I want to hear from you. What do you do? So many people hate their job. Y100.7, I'm Drew. What do you do?
1: I'm a teacher.
0: And you love it or what?
1: I love what I do.
0: You don't have to lie. These kids are on vacation. They're not listening. Y100.7, what do you do? Do you love it?
2: Yes, I love what I do. I just heard you had a teacher. I'm also a teacher, but I'm the best kind of teacher. I'm a PE

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1: I love my
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0: Oh, I love Mr. Softy ice cream. You know what? You make people happy.
1: I do.
0: What's your name and which arena?
1: I'm Diane from San Lorenzo.

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official new boyfriend for Olivia Rodrigo. Is this a thing? She hasn't announced it yet, but TMZ caught up with them multiple times. His name's Julian. He's a New York City Wall Street broker. Okay. Drop dead. Trending music on Y100.7. 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

0: a great story. So you said that you you don't party a ton. 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
1: I went to party occasionally, yes.
0: But you drank too much not too long ago. What happened?
1: I actually woke up on a bench in the parking lot of the apartment living in.
0: At least you were pretty close to home.
1: Yeah, I just couldn't make it up the stairs.

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15: 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It's a different treatment that targets PSMA-positive cells. Pluvicto can be used before chemotherapy for some people. Pluvicto is a prescription treatment used to treat adults with prostate-specific membrane antigen-positive metastatic castration-resistant prostate cancer, or PSMA-positive mCRPC, who have already been treated with hormone therapy and are considered appropriate to delay chemotherapy. Pluvicto involves contact with radioactivity, which may increase the risk for cancer and cause fetal harm. Drink plenty of fluids, urinate often, use contraception, and talk to your doctor about ways to reduce the risk of exposing others to radiation during and after treatment. Pluvicto can cause low levels of blood cell counts, kidney problems, and infertility. Tell your doctor if you have weakness, pale skin, shortness of breath, bleeding or bruising more easily, an infection, or changes in urination. Side effects include decreased blood cell counts, tiredness, dry mouth, nausea, appetite loss, joint or back pain, and constipation. Ask your doctor about Pluvicto, because every day without cancer progression is a victory. 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
16: 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So good we serve it all day long. Or try our campfire chicken or campfire beef. These seasonal favorites feature corn on the cob, red skin potatoes, carrots, grape tomatoes, and onions, all slow cooked in foil to lock in those campfire flavors. 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You can try them all, but only this summer at Cracker Barrel.
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0: Man, can you believe gas is up again? 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

Miami's number one hit music station, Y100.7. So Matt Damon says that his stunt double on the Odyssey was a woman. Then why you didn't do the stunts yourself, man? That's embarrassing. He's Ariana Grande.

Y100.7, can it be that LeBron James might be coming to Miami? I guess it was a leak on YouTube. They were supposed to do a premiere for the 27th, and it went live by mistakes. I think somebody did an oopsie.

0: said that Tiki Tiki. You guys remember Michael Jamal Warner? Unfortunately, he passed away. He used to play in Bill Cosby's show. Well, his ex-wife, Tanisha Warner, is reportedly suing his mother, Pamela Warner, for $1.2 million in alleged unpaid prenup promises. I'm like, look, that was a promise, but that he passed away. That money now belongs to the mom. But she is saying that, hey, you owe me the $1.2 million you said you were going to give me. Because of unfortunate events, you SOL. Now, as you guys know, Justin Bieber and Madonna, Shakira, BTS, they did their thing at the halftime show at the FIFA World Cup. And Bieber expressed gratitude for being part of the concert. But did you know that he had creative differences with fellow headliner Madonna? I'm like, bro, she's like your grandmother at this point. Why are you arguing with the grandma? You know what I'm saying? Leave Madonna alone, Justin. Pobrecita. And Olivia Rodrigo may be dating a private equity guy. Look, this is a smart thing. So on Monday, the paparazzi snapped a photo of the couple at the airport while traveling from Iceland to New York. Fans went ahead into investigation mode and found out that he is a Brown University graduate. He studied applied mathematics and computer science. Look, I'm not mad at Olivia Rodrigo. If he's that smart and he making money, girl, do your thing. I'm G-Man, and that's the Diggy Diggy.
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12: Car accident, traffic ticket, immigration. Alex Hanna, Miami.
13: Partly cloudy skies for your Tuesday night. A little bit cool as well. Not so humid. Lows in the 80s and Hollywood 80s as well in Kendall. And tomorrow, mostly sunny, so have those shades ready. It's going to be hot and humid. Highs in the mid-90s. Get news, traffic, and weather around the clock when you set News Radio WIOD on your iHeartRadio presets. I'm Claudia, and that's your weather.
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15: Oh, yes, baby, I hope you are having some fun with me, which, by the way, this Sunday is going to be National Ice Cream Day. So I have here the percentage of times that you go to McDonald's and the ice cream machine is completely down. I got that information coming up. I also got some Somber, some Justin Bieber coming up soon.